0: This is CHMB, AM 1320, Vancouver.
1: Good morning. Welcome back to the Philippine Radio. It's Joe Jammer right here on AM 1320, all the way till 8 o'clock this morning. And we're starting with the music from Tres Heras.

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It's me, Joe Jammer, playing all the best of Filipino songs. Coming up right now, it's Elmo Magalona.

That's one of the hottest songs right now in the Philippines. It's called Oh How. Welcome back to the second set of our program right here on AM 1320. 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

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Right now, Sun Kiss Lola for you, right here on AM 1320, as we're broadcasting live on AM1320.com as well. Here's a song called Basilio on AM 1320.

I'm just trying to wake you up in the morning, trying to prick up with the hottest song in Asia right now, Gento by SB19. And right now, Karen Sita from Cebu City, and all about Cebuana girls. Right here on AM 1320, the Philippine Radio.

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This is Joe Jammer saying, have a great weekend. We got two songs more to go coming up.